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0: 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I say, what's cooler than being cool?
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Shake it, shake it, sugar. Shake it, shake it, shake it like a bottle of white peach. Shake it, sugar. Shake it, sugar. Shake it, shake it, shake it like a bottle of white peach. 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Shake it, shake it, shake it, sugar. 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

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And the rain comes down like tears.